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9: 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Cloudy tonight, still a possibility for a shower. Up at a low 61. Tomorrow, partly sunny, high of 81. Tuesday, mostly sunny with a high of 78.

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10: Laying all the best on number one country WZOB. Cloudy tonight. Still the possibility for a shower. Up at a low 61. Tomorrow, partly sunny. High of 81. Tuesday, mostly sunny with a high of 78.

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1: You hear that? 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
1: Carmen Roberts. Two people died in a hail of gunfire. Nearly three dozen others were injured this morning during a homecoming block party in southern Georgia.
2: Dooley County Sheriff's deputies were patrolling the area, and when they heard the gunfire, Sheriff Craig Peavy says they sprang into action to get to those who needed help.
1: Fox's Jill Nato. Deputies are searching for the shooters and a motive. A Coast Guard still searching off Massachusetts for the six people who were aboard an air ambulance as it disappeared early Saturday morning, flying from Bermuda to Boston.
3: The Coast Guard confirmed they had found a debris field associated with the missing airplane, but so far they haven't been able to say what has been found.
1: Fox's Max Gordon. And authorities plan to use sonar to scour the seabed. 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
1: Your morning country weather forecast today. Cloudy skies, then partly cloudy this afternoon. Maybe a slight chance of a rain shower. Highs around 82. Northeast winds 5 to 10 miles an hour. Tonight, partly cloudy. Lows around 58. Tomorrow, mainly sunny. Highs around 82. And tomorrow night, clear skies. Lows around 53. That is your 100.9 FM and 1250 AM WZOB area weather forecast. I'm Tim Dobson.

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1: Your morning country weather forecast today. Cloudy skies, then partly cloudy this afternoon. Maybe a slight chance of a rain shower. Highs around 82. Northeast winds 5 to 10 miles an hour. Tonight, partly cloudy. Lows around 58. Tomorrow, mainly sunny. Highs around 82. And tomorrow night, clear skies. Lows around 53. That is your 100.9 FM and 1250 AM WZOB area weather forecast. I'm Tim Dobson.

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0: Your morning country weather forecast today. Cloudy skies, then partly cloudy this afternoon. Maybe a slight chance of a rain shower. Highs around 82. Northeast winds 5 to 10 miles an hour. Tonight, partly cloudy. Lows around 58. Tomorrow, mainly sunny. Highs around 82. And tomorrow night, clear skies. Lows around 53. That is your 100.9 FM and 1250 AM WZOB area weather forecast. 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
1: Fox News, I'm CJ Papa. President Trump travels to Nebraska today, stumping for incumbent Senator Pete Ricketts. The midterms are 29 days away.
2: We've got a lot more work to do, and hopefully Trump can get those voters to turn out and keep a Republican majority in the House and Senate.
1: Kentucky Republican Congressman James Comer on Fox News Live. New AI's R.J. Clayton and his task force begin a 120-day mission to study the risks, rewards, and scope of a government responsibility to regulate rapidly evolving technology of AI.
3: These AI companies are moving fast, and we need to make sure that they're doing it safely, but we also want to not slow them down in a way that lets China win the AI or the SI race.
1: National Economic Council Director Kevin Hassett on Fox, and Spain's Prime Minister Pedro Sanchez calls a snap election for November. 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
9: Your morning country weather forecast today. Cloudy skies, then partly cloudy this afternoon. Maybe a slight chance of a rain shower. Highs around 82. Northeast winds 5 to 10 miles an hour. Tonight, partly cloudy. Lows around 58. Tomorrow, mainly sunny. Highs around 82. And tomorrow night, clear skies. Lows around 53. That is your 100.9 FM and 1250 AM WZOB area weather forecast. 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
3: Your morning country weather forecast today. Cloudy skies, then partly cloudy this afternoon. Maybe a slight chance of a rain shower. Highs around 82. Northeast winds 5 to 10 miles an hour. Tonight, partly cloudy. Lows around 58. Tomorrow, mainly sunny. Highs around 82. And tomorrow night, clear skies. Lows around 53. That is your 100.9 FM and 1250 AM WZOB area weather forecast. I'm Tim Dobson.

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2: A news update. I'm Leah Brandon. Three University of South Alabama students have been federally charged with threatening President Trump before his Mobile rally on Friday. The threats were posted by Amari Woods, Cameron Lewis, and Kayla Smith. Woods wrote, "He gotta die, bro," on TikTok. Smith replied, "We only got one chance, let's take it," and posted an image of someone mimicking a gun. Lewis accused of posting people would remember South Alabama the way they remember Utah Valley University after the murder of Charlie Kirk. The charge carries up to 5 years in prison if convicted. And Pelham considering new restrictions on where liquor stores can open. The Pelham City Council holding a public hearing tonight on proposed changes to the city's zoning regulations. Proposed restrictions include new stores be at least 2,500 feet from homes, schools, parks, and places of worship. I'm Leah Brandon.
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1: Your morning country weather forecast today. Cloudy skies, then partly cloudy this afternoon. Maybe a slight chance of a rain shower. Highs around 82. Northeast winds 5 to 10 miles an hour. Tonight, partly cloudy. Lows around 58. Tomorrow, mainly sunny. Highs around 82. And tomorrow night, clear skies. Lows around 53. That is your 100.9 FM and 1250 AM WZOB area weather forecast. I'm Tim Dobson.

Cody Jinks right there, and like a hurricane, well, it's as worth your while right here. Here's Russell Dickerson right here on your Morning Country with Tim Dobson on WZOB.

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1: This is Ricky Harcrow, president of the DeKalb County Commission. This certainly is a time of year we all enjoy. One reason is the DeKalb County VFW Fair. We encourage you to attend while also practicing safe health measures. 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
4: Your morning country weather forecast today. Cloudy skies, then partly cloudy this afternoon. Maybe a slight chance of a rain shower. Highs around 82. Northeast winds 5 to 10 miles an hour. Tonight, partly cloudy. Lows around 58. Tomorrow, mainly sunny. Highs around 82. And tomorrow night, clear skies. Lows around 53. That is your 100.9 FM and 1250 AM WZOB area weather forecast. 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
1: Fox News, I'm Gianna Gelosi. The Supreme Court back in session today. Fox's Douglas Ader.
2: Some of the higher profile cases on the docket include immigration rights, questions about the limits of executive power of the president, and a big gun rights case involving bans on what critics call assault weapons.
1: Now, there's also a case about whether cities and counties can sue oil companies over the impacts of climate change. Everyone on board a medical plane carrying six people from Bermuda to Boston presumed dead after the plane vanished over the water Saturday morning.
3: The medical flight company Latitude Air Ambulance issuing the following statement, quote, "We must now face the heartbreaking reality that the four members of our Latitude team, our patient, and the patient's family escort who were aboard Heartbeat 104 are presumed to have died." All this comes after the Coast Guard suspended its search off Nantucket yesterday.
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8: Your morning country is going to be cloudy with peaks of sunshine expected later on today. Slight chance of a rain shower, highs around 81, northeast winds 5 to 10 miles an hour. Tonight, mostly clear, lows around 58. Tomorrow, well, abundant sunshine, highs around 82. And tomorrow night, mostly clear, lows around 54. That is your 100.9 FM and 1250 AM WZOB area weather forecast. 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
0: Your morning country is going to be cloudy with peaks of sunshine expected later on today. Slight chance of a rain shower, highs around 81, northeast winds 5 to 10 miles an hour. Tonight, mostly clear, lows around 58. Tomorrow, well, abundant sunshine, highs around 82. And tomorrow night, mostly clear, lows around 54. That is your 100.9 FM and 1250 AM WZOB area weather forecast. 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
1: I'm Leah Brandon with sports on the Alabama Radio Network. The Auburn Tigers fought a tough battle against the Tennessee Vols, but ended up losing 24-14. Here's Coach Alex Golish.
2: All right, I give those guys credit. They obviously played better than we did, and specifically in the second half. So a lot of credit to them. It was a real home field advantage.
1: Auburn now drops their record to 3-2 overall. Alabama has risen to number 6 in the AP poll after the blowout win against Mississippi State. Coach Kalen DeBoer.
3: Just extremely proud of the guys and just their fight and just the way they go out there and play. I think it's reminiscent of what it looks like every day on the football field of practice. Our guys enjoy the game. They really do love the work that comes with it and everything that leads to going out there and executing and being their best on Saturday.
1: And the UAB Blazers get a big win over Samford. 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
0: Your morning country is going to be cloudy with peaks of sunshine expected later on today. Slight chance of a rain shower, highs around 81, northeast winds 5 to 10 miles an hour. Tonight, mostly clear, lows around 58. Tomorrow, well, abundant sunshine, highs around 82. And tomorrow night, mostly clear, lows around 54. That is your 100.9 FM and 1250 AM WZOB area weather forecast. 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

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That's right. Got a little Frankie Ballard that was right there. Here's Morgan Wallen.

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2: Your morning country is going to be cloudy with peaks of sunshine expected later on today. Slight chance of a rain shower, highs around 81, northeast winds 5 to 10 miles an hour. Tonight, mostly clear, lows around 58. Tomorrow, well, abundant sunshine, highs around 82. And tomorrow night, mostly clear, lows around 54. That is your 100.9 FM and 1250 AM WZOB area weather forecast. 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
2: News. I'm CJ Papa. New term begins today for the U.S. Supreme Court.
3: Higher profile cases on the docket include immigration rights, questions about the limits of executive power of the president, gun rights case involving bans on what critics call assault weapons. The city of Boulder, Colorado has sued oil companies over damages it says were caused by climate change.
2: Fox's Doug Lusader. The State Department says it's aware of what happened in Russia.
4: It's reported a 28-year-old lab worker died at a facility in southeastern Siberia. Media there saying the death was due to a pneumonic plague and that 200 people are currently under observation.
2: Fox's Jonathan Savage. President Trump travels to Grand Isle, Nebraska today, just 29 days before the midterms, November 3rd. Two boats collide over the weekend on the Congo River, killing at least 30 people, leaving dozens missing. 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
7: Your morning country is going to be cloudy with peaks of sunshine expected later on today. Slight chance for rain shower, highs around 81, northeast winds 5 to 10 miles an hour. Tonight, mostly clear, lows around 58. Tomorrow, well, abundant sunshine, highs around 82. And tomorrow night, mostly clear, lows around 54. That is your 100.9 FM and 1250 AM WZOB area weather forecast. I'm Tim Dobson.

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Got more music on WZOB. 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Right now I got a little music by Luke Combs and, hey, Sleepless in a Hotel Room.

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1: Now time to do the morning birthdays this morning on WZOB. Right now, 20 minutes after 8 o'clock, and got 8 birthdays today. And, of course, let's see here. On the birthday winner gets a medium milkshake from the Sonic Drive-In in Fort Payne. Small barbecue sandwich from Sally's Smokin' Bud Barbecue. A cupcake from the Copper Penny in Fort Payne. A regular combo meal from Crystal's in Fort Payne. A small coffee from Caroline's Cafe and a Chick-fil-A. Nugget or sandwich courtesy of Chick-fil-A in Fort Payne. A birthday. Stephanie Hilton, 49 years old from Valley Head. Stephanie, happy birthday to you and wish you the very, very best. We have Caitlin Williams, 7 years old from Fort Payne. We have Zeke Cruz, 14 years old from Pine Ridge. Zeke, happy birthday to you this morning. Wish you the very best. Olivia Dossett, 19 years old from Fort Payne. Let's see, we have Tara Stone, 19 from 5 today. No, Tara Stone, 30 from 5 today. I get that wrong. Tara, happy birthday to you, 30 years old from 5. Olivia Dossett's 19 from Fort Payne. Then we got Rob Lang, 47 from Dutton, Alabama. Rob, happy birthday to you. Karen Talbert, 31 from 5, or is that 3? But anyway, Karen, happy birthday to you. Wish you the very best this morning. Katie Hamilton, 18 years old from Fort Payne today. Katie, happy wish you the very, very best. And anyway, I'd like to wish all these a very, very happy birthday. And, of course, going to shake the jug this morning. We'll see who the birthday winner is on WZOB. And the birthday winner is this morning, happens to be Rob Lang, 47, from Dutton, Alabama. So, Rob, congratulations. Wish you the very best this morning. Hope you have a great and wonderful birthday. So, Rob Lang is the birthday winner this morning on WZOB. And congratulations to you. Now we got two anniversaries. That's right, we have two anniversaries. Let me get my beads here together. Two anniversaries. Anniversary winner, they'll get a brown bag special for two from the Sonic Drive-In in Fort Payne and Onion Blossom. Eat in only at Woody's on Weiss Lake on Cedar Bluff. Beautiful place there. Got a free ring cleaning from Patterson's Music and Jewelry in Fort Payne. Two regular combo meals from Crystal's in Fort Payne. A spinach artichoke dip. Eat in only at Vintage 1889. All right, we're going to see who's the winner this morning. We got Steve and Stephanie Street celebrating their 13 years together out in Sand Rock. Carmen and Jason Smith, 30 years old, or 30 years together at Fife, Alabama. So we'll see who the winner is on the Anniversary Club this morning. Carmen and Jason Smith, you're the winner on the Anniversary Club this morning on WZOB. Congratulations to you. Birthday winner happens to be Rob Laney, and I'd like to wish him a very happy 47th birthday. And Carmen and Jason Smith, 30 years from 5 on the Anniversary Club this morning on WZOB. We'll do it again first thing tomorrow morning, starting about 6:15. And then, of course, from 6:15, we'll have a drawing at 8:20 right here on WZOB. Right now, 8:24 in the morning on your number one country, WZOB. 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

0: This morning on the community calendar, services at the Fife Church of God in Fife, Alabama on Wednesday at 10 a.m. for those who like to go during the day for the Wednesday night services. That's at the Fife Church of God in Fife, Alabama, beginning at 10 a.m. The United States Marines Toys for Tots is now underway in raising money for toys for children this Christmas season. Be sure and support the Marines Toys for Tots in here in Fort Payne and throughout DeKalb County. If you're a family in need of toys and help this year for the Toys for Tots, be sure and go to the Department of Human Resources in Fort Payne, Alabama, and fill out an application between now and October 30th. The deadline is October 30th. There will be a Spirit and Truth Fellowship Family and Friends Day October the 10th at 2 p.m. at 660 Sanders Avenue Northeast in Fort Payne. There'll be a concert and a lot of activities, free haircuts, hot dogs, bouncy house games, praise and worship. It'll begin at 2 p.m. on October the 10th, and a concert at 4 p.m. with Kelly Crabb and the Bowling Sisters. Remember, the Spirit and Truth Fellowship, October the 10th at 2 p.m. on Family and Friends Day. And that's your community calendar.
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Want to read these words to you from 1 Timothy 4:12. 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

0: great Christian hits for you on WZOB. In 1 Corinthians 12:4, these words: love is patient and kind. 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
1: It's now time for Obituaries of the Year, brought to you by CNH Drugs. This morning we have Mrs. Jeannie Sue Bowles, age 80, of Fort Payne, who passed away on Thursday, October the 1st. She was born in Texas to Eugene Reed and Emma Hall and had worked in the aircraft manufacturing industry. The family will be having a memorial service at a later date. Cremation services provided by W.T. Wilson Funeral Chapel. W.T. Wilson Funeral Chapel is in charge of the arrangements. That's Mrs. Jeannie Sue Boyles, age 80, of Fort Payne. We have Mr. James Larry Hall, age 77, of Fife, passed away on Friday, October the 2nd. Funeral services will be held at 1 p.m. Monday, October the 5th, at the W.T. Wilson Funeral Chapel. Burial will follow the service in the Greens Chapel Cemetery. Officiating is Brother Daryl Parker. That's Mr. James Larry Hall, age 77, of Fort Payne. W.T. Wilson Funeral Chapel is in charge of the arrangements. Then Mrs. Melanie May Ellis, age 48, of Section, passed away on Saturday, October the 3rd. Funeral services will be held at 3 p.m. Monday, October the 5th, and the family will receive friends from 1 until 3 p.m. prior to the service on Monday, October the 5th, at the funeral home. She was born in Georgia to Michael Ellis and Elizabeth Holloway and was a homemaker. Cremation services provided by W.T. Wilson Funeral Chapel. W.T. Wilson Funeral Chapel is in charge of the arrangements. That's Mrs. Melody May Ellis, age 48, of Section, Alabama. We have Mrs. Roberta Bobby Harris, age 90, of Springville, Alabama, passed away on Friday, October the 2nd. Funeral services will be held on Monday, October the 5th, at the Rainsville Funeral Home Chapel with Pastor Spencer Davries and Jonathan Hall officiating. Burial will follow in the Mountain View Memory Gardens. Rainsville Funeral Home is directing. That's Mrs. Roberta Bobby Harris, age 90, of Springville, Alabama. We have Alva Stuckey Jr., who went at the remarkable age of 97, surrounded by family. In the cabin in Mentone, Alabama, a celebration of life will be held at 12 noon on Thursday, October the 15th, at the Fraser United Methodist Church and the Founders Chapel at 6000 Atlanta Highway, Montgomery, Alabama. Wilson Funeral Home is in charge of the arrangements. That's Alva Stuckey Jr. Then we have Mrs. Joyce Painter, age 90, of Crossville, who passed away on Saturday, October the 3rd. At her residence, funeral services will be Saturday, October the 10th, at 1 p.m. at the Macedonia No. 2 Missionary Baptist Church, with Brother Kevin Harfer and Brother Wayne Levins officiating. Burial will follow in the DeKalb Memorial Gardens. Geraldine Funeral Home is directing. That's Mrs. Joyce Painter, age 90, of Crossville, Alabama. And that's the Obituaries of the Air, brought to you by CNH Drugs.
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1: It's now time for Thoughts for the Day on WCOB, a 15-minute morning devotional brought to you by the Fort Payne Ministerial Association and WZOB. Our speaker this morning is Brother John Key, pastor of Menville Baptist Church in Fort Payne. And now from our studios, here's Brother John.
3: Thank you, Tim. Well, it's a joy to come back to you again this week by way of radio. I certainly appreciate the opportunity to be here and look forward to sharing with you this week. I have a little special treat for you. On Wednesday of this week, our Minister of Youth and Young Adults will be with us, Brother Sam Moses, and I'm going to have him share with you that day. As far as I know, this will be his first radio broadcast, so I'm looking forward to him being with us and sharing this week. But I'll be trying to do the rest of the week, today, tomorrow, and then Thursday and Friday. And I hope that it's a good week for you. I hope that something that we share will uplift you and strengthen you in your walk with the Lord. This week I want to share with you about something actually that I preached about yesterday at our church, just kind of breaking that down, maybe expanding on it just a little bit more. We've been talking about why we worship God. And I don't know if you ever think about that much. We usually just use the term, we worship the Lord, and kind of go with that. But did you ever stop and think about why we worship Him? The Lord is worthy of our worship and worthy to be praised. I want to share about five scriptures with you today, and then I'll come back and talk for just a few minutes about the subject of the person of God, and we worship God for who He is. The first verse is found in the book of Deuteronomy chapter 10 and verse 17, which reads, "For the Lord your God is God of gods, the Lord of lords, a great God, a mighty and terrible, which regardeth not persons, nor taketh reward." And then in 1 Chronicles chapter 29 and verse 11, I'll read these words, "Thine, O Lord, is the greatness and the power and the glory and the victory and the majesty, for all that is in the heaven and in the earth is thine. Thine is the kingdom, O Lord, and thou art exalted as head above all." And then I want to go to the Psalms. First of all, this morning, Psalm 145, and reading from Psalm 145, verse 3, "Great is the Lord, and greatly to be praised, and His greatness is unsearchable." And then again in Psalm 147, another verse of Scripture here that I think is very powerful. In verse 5, it says, "Great is our Lord, and of great power, His understanding is infinite." And then one more verse, and it comes actually from Isaiah chapter 40 in verse 28. "Hast thou not known, hast thou not heard that the everlasting God, the Lord, the creator of the ends of the earth, fainteth not, neither is weary, neither is no searching of his understanding." And with those verses in mind this morning, I want to stop for just a few minutes and talk with you, if we may today, about the person of God, just who God is, some of the things about God and why we worship Him and why He's worthy of our worship today. One of the things that was pointed out recently, and I really like this expression, we just have completed last night as a week ago a series of performances of our community choir in different churches. We wound up last night's a week ago at Second Baptist Church, and we appreciate all those who hosted us. We got to sing at Menvale, at Maranatha, at Gravel Hill, and then at Second Baptist. But there was a song in that program, and one of the statements about God is that He was uncreated. And I know our minister of music, Brother Jerry Stone, said that's kind of a different word, but I like it. And it's very true. The Bible says in Psalm 90, verse 2, it says, "Before the mountains were brought forth, or ever thou hast formed the earth and the world, even from everlasting to everlasting, thou art God." When we think about God being uncreated, God has just been. He is God. And it's hard for us in our minds to comprehend a being that has always existed. We're used to thinking about birth and death and life in between those two. Then we talk about eternal life and we talk about things after this life. But to realize that God is uncreated is one of the great characteristics of who God is. And then in the Gospel of John, we find that Jesus, in His conversation there with the Samaritan woman at the well, one of the statements that He makes there is that God is a spirit. This is John 4:24, that God is a spirit and must be worshipped in spirit and in truth. Now, I think sometimes maybe there's a little bit of misunderstanding about that verse, because I think when we talk about the worshiping in spirit and truth, we talk about the spirit of our worship rather than the fact that it is a spiritual matter. And I try to tell our folks, and I believe this, that we should not judge our brothers and sisters about the way that they worship the Lord, as long as they're worshiping according to His Word and all, and it comes from the heart. But God is a spirit and must be worshiped in a spiritual manner, and that is true. But He's uncreated, and God is a spirit. And certainly we need to understand that today. But then that brings me to the subject of saying this as well, that God is holy. And when I think about His holiness, there's a passage in the Old Testament that really brings this out so clearly, as well as in the New. But I want to read you a few verses here from the book of Isaiah, chapter 6, verses 1 through 3 of this chapter, reminding us of the holiness of God. And the scripture says, "In the year that King Uzziah died, I saw also the Lord sitting upon a throne, high and lifted up, and His train filled the temple. Above it stood the seraphims. Each one had six wings. With twain he covered his face, and with twain he covered his feet, and with twain he did fly." And then verse 3, And one cried unto another and said, "Holy, holy, holy is the Lord of hosts. The whole earth is full of His glory." And then it goes on to talk about the doorpost moved at the voice of him that cried and all. But the holiness of God. I don't know what you think about when you think about God being holy, but God's holiness has to do with His uniqueness, His differentness. He is above sin. God does not... He did not create sin, nor does He ever do sin. And He should be worshipped in holiness. I heard many years ago at a conference that I attended, one of the preachers that was speaking there that day talked about his God concept. And you know, whether we like it or not, we all develop our God concept. I hope we develop it from the Word of God. But we all have some kind of concept of God. And he said that the church that he went to as a young man had this great big eyeball in the ceiling. And his God concept was that God was way up there looking down on him all the time. Well, truly he is, but he was not just looking down with a clap of thunder and a bolt of lightning in each hand ready to destroy him, but he was looking down in many, many ways. And we see that in the way that he sent his Son, the Lord Jesus Christ, to come into this world to redeem us and to save us. And so I thought that was important, but we need to understand, and I know it's difficult for us. It's difficult for me to grasp the holiness of God. Much of what I think we used to declare as reverence for God has kind of gone off the scene, and it shouldn't be. We should respect Him and revere Him. And I think I made the statement yesterday that I believe when we consider the holiness of God, when we get to heaven and stand in His presence, we'll fall before His face in adoration and worship. It's not a joint effort between me and God. My salvation is totally dependent upon the work of the Lord and what He's done in my life, and yours is as well. But God is holy. God is uncreated. God is spirit. God is holy. And then another matter that I wanted to bring to your attention today, not only is He uncreated, spirit, and holy, but I call this the omnis of God. And let me tell you why. First of all, because God is omniscient. That is, God is all-knowing. The book of Hebrews, chapter 4, verse 12, talks about how that God knows about us completely and thoroughly understands us. And so He is omniscient. He is all-knowing. He's omnipresent. God is everywhere. It's difficult for us to comprehend that sometimes, but God is, and we need to realize that. Let me read you some scripture here that I think declares that very clearly today. It's found in the book of Psalms, Psalm 139, and just a few verses here I want to share with you this morning. Psalm 139, verse 7 through 12. It says, "Whither shall I go from thy spirit, or whither shall I flee from thy presence? If I ascend up into heaven, thou art there. If I make my bed in hell, behold, thou art there." He's talking about in the grave. "If I take the wings of the morning and dwell in the uttermost parts of the sea, even there shall thy hand lead me, and thy right hand shall hold me. If I say, surely the darkness shall cover me, even the night shall be light unto me, about me. Yea, the darkness hideth not from thee, but the night shineth as the day. The darkness and the light are both alike to thee." God's presence. He's everywhere. He's all present. And I know sometimes we, in our expressions of worship and the way we feel about worship, sometimes we'll say, "Well, the Lord was here today." Well, my question is, where was He last week? God's there all the time. We may not be as aware of His presence And I think that's one of the things we need to learn to do when we worship is become more aware of God and focus on Him. I like that song, "We've come into His house and gathered in His name to worship Him." I love that thought and all. But then not only is God omniscient, all-knowing, He's omnipresent, He's everywhere, but He's omnipotent. That means He's all-powerful. God has all power. And when I think of the omnipotence of God, there are two types of the power of God, if you please. In the Bible, there is the word in the Greek is the dunamis, which we get the word dynamite from. And this has to do with the might of God, the ability of God to do things. We see God's power displayed in many ways, and I'll talk a little bit more about that later this week, the Lord willing, but we've seen Him do things of great feat and great might throughout the Bible, not just in the Old Testament, also as well in the New. And so that is a very important realization for us about God's power, that His ability to do things. And one of the greatest displays of His power is not just the fact that He was able to feed 5,000 or to part the sea or things like that, but the greatest display of all is that He raised the dead. And we know the Lord Jesus Christ suffered on the cross to die for our sins, and the third day He was raised again. And because of that, we can have eternal life. The Bible talks about the last enemy, death, being conquered through the Lord Jesus Christ. And God's power is great and mighty, and He's able to do whatever He sets out to do. But also, there's the matter of the power in regard to the authority. In the Great Commission, as we read it in Matthew 28, 18 through 20, when Jesus said, "All power is given unto me," the word there is exousia. It's not dunamis, but it's exousia. That means the authority of God. Jesus said, "I have the authority to send you out into all the world." And He has all authority. And we praise Him for that today. And we thank God for the fact that all authority belongs to Him in heaven and in earth. To me, that is a comforting thought. To me, that gives me some assurance today. Many years ago, I had the privilege of hearing one of our great preachers preaching at First Baptist Church here in Fort Payne, and he was talking about our witnessing to people and going out for the name of the Lord. And he said, "Jesus promised that He is with us always." And I'm so thankful for that. Our missionaries live with that realization when they go to various parts of the world that God is with them and He never leaves them. Jesus said, "I will never leave you nor forsake you." And I'm so thankful for that today. So when we think about worshiping God, we worship because of His person, who He is. There's a lot more could be said about that, but just to give you a thought for this day and something that I hope and pray will maybe bless your heart and inspire you today. And I pray that as we go throughout this week, that you will be able to grow closer to God through these 15-minute devotionals. Remember that Brother Moses will be with us on Wednesday, and please pray for us. Let's close with a word of prayer today. Gracious Father, we thank You so much for the opportunity to come together today through radio. Thank You for this station and those who make it possible for us to come. And Father, I pray now that as we go throughout this week that You'll guide and direct and bless us, dear Lord. Thank You for the blessing of this day and the opportunity to serve You. I pray for those, Lord, today who have special needs that are hurting. Maybe they've lost loved ones. Some are facing surgery today. We pray, Father, for those that You'll be with them. I pray, Father, that You would just guide and direct us to be the people You'd have us to be. Forgive us of our sins. And, Lord, I pray that You'd guide and direct us now, Father. Bless this station for the open door that they give to us to come and serve. And we pray it in Jesus' name. Amen. Until tomorrow, God bless you.
1: 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Our speaker this morning has been Brother John Key, the pastor of Menville Baptist Church in Fort Payne. 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

0: and good morning. Here this morning on Swap Shop right here on WZOB 100.9 FM, 1250 AM. If you've got something for buy, sell, and trade this morning, give us a call and we'll be glad to put you on the air. Our phone number, 256-845-2810 or 256-845-2811. Hope everybody's having a great Monday morning. It was a little hard to get up this morning, but hey, it is a little cooler this morning. So if you're looking for that, fall weather looks like it may be coming in, and that's a blessing. All right. So October the 5th. What we got here? Good morning. Swap Shop, you on the air. How can we help?
1: Yes. We're having a yard sale over here at the Spring Grove Apartments. All of us, the whole bunch. It's be Friday from 9 to 5, and it's at 500 Turner Avenue Southeast. And we've got all kinds of stuff, clothes, cameras, odds and ends, and there are a lady that makes all kinds of things. It's just amazing to see the things that she can make, and it would be worth your time to just come by for just a few minutes to just see the items that she has made. And that's over at Spring Grove's apartment. And if you don't know where that's at, if you know where Builder's Supply is, we're just up one block above them. And we really would appreciate y'all coming by. Thank you, ma'am, for letting me announce it.
0: Oh, thank you for calling. We appreciate you this morning. All right, that was a yard sale at Spring Grove Apartment Complex, Friday from 9 to 5. The address is 500 Turner Avenue Southeast. You guys go out there and see that. Help them out with that on Friday. Got somebody that's looking for a dependable, trustworthy contract labor in my farm near Macedonia, which is Section Powell area. They're needing somebody to weed eating, cutting limbs, cleaning pastures, burning bush, some supervised vehicle work, under the house insulation, and other odd jobs. 15 to 20 hours a week, hourly pay based on the job and the work you put in. 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How can we help?
2: Yeah, good morning, ma'am. How you doing?
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2: Uh-huh. 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
0: Thank you, sir. 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
0: for calling us.
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0: Bye-bye. 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

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Our phone number 256-845-2810, or you can call us at 256-845-2811. Our lines are open this morning and we are ready to hear from you. What you got this morning or what you may need? Let's see here. Somebody has a electric wheelchair. Is that the picture? 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For more information, you can call them at 256-996-6436. That is 256-996-6436. 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Someone has an antique cash register for sale. 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They can send you some pictures of it at 256-418-2966. If you're interested in that cash register, call 256-418-2966.

0: 2966. Someone's got some homegrown eggs for sale for $4 a dozen. 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Sorry, guys. We got the Spirit and Truth Fellowship is having a Family and Friends Day on October the 10th at 2 p.m. The concert starts at 4. Performers will be Kelly Crabb and the Bowling Sisters. They'll have free haircuts, hot dogs, bouncy house, games, praise and worship. And this is located at 660 Sanders Avenue, Northeast Fort Payne. Starts at 2 o'clock on October the 10th. You guys go out for the celebration and fellowship with them. And then the concert's at 4 that day. So go out and see them. They'll be having Wednesday night services at 5 Church of God, starting at 10 a.m. for those who feel better getting out during the day. Wednesday services at 5 Church of God, starting at 10 a.m. So if you feel like going during the day and worshiping on the Wednesday, if you have nothing to do, go out to 5 Church of God on Wednesdays at 10 a.m. Let's see. 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Good morning, Swap Shop. You're on the air. How can we help this morning?
1: Hello?
0: Hello. How are you?
1: I want to get the number. Got a pencil. I'm gonna get the number to that United Moss of Leaves right out of his yard.
0: Yes.
1: The one that wants some leaves raked up?
0: Yes. No, this one was just if you need somebody to mow and weed eat your lawn.
1: Mm-hmm.
0: It was just if someone needed somebody they could do it.
1: Oh, they did.
0: Yep.
1: Trying to get the number to
0: No, sir, I didn't say that. I said that that was somebody that's willing to do yard work.
1: Okay.
0: You're welcome. All right. 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Someone's needing some help cleaning their house and moving some things around. If you're able to do that, call them at 256-996-8113. Good morning, Swap Shop. You're on the air. How can we help?
2: I'd like to put on what I got for sale, a tailgate for a small truck. I don't know for sure what it fits. It looks similar to an S10. Which I've got an S10, but it's not the same as my S10, but it's similar. 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It's wide, good shape tailgate, but like I say, I don't know what it fits. Just be, come look at it and see if you can use it or not, if you want to. 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
0: 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Kind of take us another quick break and hear another word from our sponsors. And we'll be right back after that with more Swap Shop. Keep it tuned right here on WZOB.
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0: 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This morning, it is 9:52 on this Monday morning. It is October the 5th. If you've got anything for buy, sell, and trade, call us up. We'll be glad to hear from you this morning. We'll be thankful to hear from you this morning. Our phone number, 256-845-2810. Or you can call us at 256-845-2811. Be glad to hear from all you guys this morning. Please call us. 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Hey, there we go. Good morning. Thank you for calling. This is Swap Shop. You're on the air.
1: Good morning. I have some Ashley bar stoves for sale. 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And my number is 256-695-9011.
0: 9011, is that what you said?
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0: 256-695-9011.
1: Correct.
0: Okay, cool beans. All right.
1: Well, thank you.
0: Thank you so much this morning. You have a blessed day. 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
1: Bye.
0: Bye-bye. 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You're on the air. How can we help?
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0: 256-453-5742. 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
2: Yes, ma'am. 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
0: Thank you so much for calling us this morning, Mr. Russell.
2: All right.
0: You Bye-bye. 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Also, it has someone that has for sale a 1996 Four Winds Chevrolet motorhome. It's 25 foot. It's in very good condition. It runs great, low mileage. Has new front shocks on it and rear shoes installed. Adjusted brakes and tires have been inspected. All this done at Cecil's Alignment in Fort Payne. It's very clean. Color is blue and white. Bless her heart, her husband passed away, so she is needing to sell it. So if you'd like to know more about this mobile home, call her at 256-996-6710. You can leave a message and she'll call you back at 256-996-6710. Oh, Mr. Beanie Maccabee, he has a gospel country CD with songs that he wrote. And he's giving it for a donation by donation. So if you'd like to hear his CD, his country gospel CD, call him at 256-657-5168. That's 256-657-5168. So you got a young man that can do some yard work for you. Got a young man that can do yard work on Sand Mountain. In the Sand Mountain area, call him at 256-254-9930. That's 256-254-9930. Got someone that's got a 9-month-old female blue heeler. They're wanting to give it away to someone, to a good home. So they're located in the Fife area. It was a 9-month-old female blue heeler to get to a good home. You can contact them at 423. That's the area code, 423-888-7406. Again, that's 423-888-7406. It's time for us to take another quick break right here at WZOB. So we'll be back with more Swap Shop after these messages.
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0: And it's time for us to be back again right here on WZOB 100.9 FM, 1250 AM. You got something for buy, sell, and trade? Call us up and we'll let you tell us all about it. Good morning, SWAT Sharp. You on the air. How can we help?
1: Yes, ma'am. 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And my number is 256-605-4331. 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I still got my van for sale. It's a good little Windstar Ford van. It's a 1998 model, and it's ready to go. Got good cold air, and same number, 605-4331. Thank you.
0: Was that 605 or 603?
1: 605-4331.
0: Yes, okay.
1: Thank you.
0: Thank you so much for calling us this morning. You have a blessed day.
1: You too. Bye-bye.
0: Bye-bye. Good morning, SWAT Sharp. You're on the air. How can we help?
2: Yes. I'm calling from St. Paul Methodist Church, and we are having an open-door food pantry today from 10 to noon of free food. We have 20 boxes with food and some paper supplies. So if they could come, it's 303 Knight Street, Northwest. That's St. Paul Methodist Church.
0: Okay, that's very nice. Thank you so much for calling us and letting us know. That was Northwest, 303
2: yes.
0: North?
2: At 303 Knight Street. Knight We're on
0: Street.
2: Alabama Avenue.
0: Okay, Northwest. All right. Well, thank you so much for
2: thank
0: calling
2: you.
0: Us this morning. All right.
2: Bye-bye.
0: You have a blessed day. All right. They're having a food pantry at St. Paul Methodist Church from 10 to 12. The address is 303 9th Street, Northwest. 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
0: 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You on the air. How can we help?
5: Yes, ma'am. I wanted to find out what that church was. 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
0: It's St. Paul Methodist Church.
5: St. Charles or St. Paul?
0: St. Paul. Paul. It's been P. P.
5: Okay, where is it located?
0: It is located at, 303 9th Street Northwest.
5: All right. 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
5: You too. 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
0: All right. 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All right. We've got to take us another quick break. We got some more sponsors we need to get to this morning. And we'll be right back with more Swap Shop after these messages.
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0: 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You're on the air. How can we help?
9: Yeah, this is Dave. I just want to let everybody know I've still got a large storage trunk. 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It's still for sale. I've still got it. Anybody interested needs a storage trunk, just give me a call, 256-557-9161, and we'll see if we can make a deal.
0: 557-9161. Is that what you got?
9: Yes,
0: you
9: ma'am.
0: Large, and it's large storage truck.
9: Yes, ma'am.
0: Trunk. Okay. All right, I've got it down. Thank you so much.
9: You're welcome, man.
0: You have a great day. Bye-bye. All right, well, that's going to about round us up on our swap shop for this Monday morning. I appreciate everyone that called in this morning on the swap shop this morning, and we want to appreciate our sponsors as well. Go out and visit them. Let them know that you heard about them right here on swap shop this morning. That would be Cattle Stampede, Dixie Salvage, one of my favorite stores in Fort Payne. Rick's Appliances, he's got good appliances. 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Want to hope that everyone has a blessed day this morning, today, not just this morning, but a blessed day today, and keep it right here on here. Keep it right here for more Swap Shop. Keep it right here for more WCOB and country music today. Hope everybody has a blessed day.

0: It's now 10:30 right here on your number one country, WZOB. 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
1: Your WZOB weather forecast today, cloudy with peaks of sunshine later on this afternoon. Highs around 81. Northeast winds 5 to 10 miles an hour. Tonight, mostly clear. Lows around 58. Tomorrow, abundant sunshine. Highs around 82. And tomorrow night, mostly clear skies. Lows around 54. That is your 100.9 FM and 1250 AM WZOB area weather forecast. I'm Tim Dobson.

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Hope you had a good weekend. 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
0: Your WZOB weather forecast today, cloudy with peaks of sunshine later on this afternoon, highs around 81, northeast winds 5 to 10 miles an hour. Tonight, mostly clear, lows around 58. Tomorrow, abundant sunshine, highs around 82, and tomorrow night, mostly clear skies, lows around 54. That is your 100.9 FM and 1250 AM WZOB area weather forecast. 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
1: The Carolina Panthers winning the Sunday night game over the Detroit Lions behind a couple of sensational performances. Wide receiver Tetaroa McMillan, who made 14 catches, two of them for touchdowns, and Bryce Young, who passed for 329 yards in those two scores. The quarterback saying the crowd was electric for them.
2: Caused some false starts. They made it hard on them. You know, when the bank's rocking like that, we take a lot of pride in that. So I'm super, super grateful for the fans.
1: On the way tonight, the Saints play host to the Falcons. The Brewers top the Padres. Milwaukee getting a walk-off two-run single from Jackson Churio. Outfielder Christian Yelich knows Churio is made for moments like that.
3: Put together an unbelievable at-bat, and just for him to be able to do that was huge, and just a great team win when we didn't play our best game, not our cleanest game, and still kind of found a way to come together there and pull one out.
1: The Brewers up two games to none. The Braves beat the Dodgers. They're even at a game each. Washington Capitals star Alex Ovechkin announcing this morning this will be his final season in the NHL. That's sports. I'm Frank Aaron.
4: Hey there, it's me, John. I'm just a regular dad, but I'm a big deal at my house, mostly because I'm there. That's half of being a great dad, showing up. The other part is tricky. Let's use a simple test to see if you can figure out that other part, shall we? What does this sound?
5: Thanks, Dad.
4: I know it's only two words. Could be the sound of gratitude. That's the obvious guess, but listen carefully.
5: Thanks, Dad.
4: There's a lot of history in those two words. A lot of time spent understanding each other, admitting mistakes, making changes, expressing feelings. Those two words are really saying respect. Now, that's a hard thing to teach. Respect yourself, your parents, your teachers, your fellow human beings. Wow! Can a kid learn all that just by spending more time with his father? Well, it's a start.
6: This message brought to you by The Church of Jesus Christ of Latter-day Saints.

0: First, it was our soybean farmers crushed by tariffs. Now they're dumping 300,000 metric tons of cheap beef from places like Argentina at undermarket prices in another blow. Even the Alabama Cattlemen's Association called it a slap in the face. Over half of Alabama's rural hospitals are at risk of closing. It's time for change to protect our farmers and ranchers. Doug Jones will stand up to the policies that are hurting our farmers, ranchers, and rural communities. We can't lose one more farm or one more rural hospital. Montgomery has failed us. Rural Alabama can't take one more slap in the face from Tuberville and Trump. This November, vote for change. Vote for someone who will fight for you. Vote Doug Jones for governor. This advertisement is paid for by Doug for Alabama. P.O. Box 130430, Birmingham, Alabama.
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0: Your WZOB weather forecast today, cloudy with peaks of sunshine later on this afternoon, highs around 81, northeast winds 5 to 10 miles an hour. Tonight, mostly clear, lows around 58. Tomorrow, abundant sunshine, highs around 82, and tomorrow night, mostly clear skies, lows around 54. That is your 100.9 FM and 1250 AM WZOB area weather forecast. 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
2: News. I'm Gianna Gelosi. AI company leaders appearing in New York City today for a city council hearing about the dangers of the technology.
3: With OpenAI, Google, and Meta, they'll be represented by policy directors. Anthropic is sending the head of their red team. Think of that as the person that tests the vulnerabilities of their models. SpaceX was asked to come. They refused. They have now been subpoenaed.
2: As Fox's Madison Allworth, President Trump announced a new superintelligence force, the U.S. monitoring a suspected fatal plague case in Russia.
4: A lab worker at a plague institute lab in Siberia has passed away from this mysterious illness, and Russian authorities have responded by contact tracing hundreds of people, quarantine a couple of dozen.
2: That is Fox's Jillian Turner reporting. 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
2: We are number one country WZOB. Sunny for the afternoon, high of 81. Tonight, mostly clear, overnight low 55. Tomorrow, sunny, high of 81. For Wednesday, sunny with a high of 82.

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1: With another ARN News update, I'm Leah Brandon. Three University of South Alabama students have been federally charged with threatening President Trump before his Mobile rally on Friday. The threats were posted online by Amare Woods, Cameron Lewis, and Kayla Smith. Their charge carries up to 5 years in prison. Governor Kay Ivey launching an effort to make Huntsville the home of the proposed United States Space Academy. Jim Faraday reports.
2: The governor making an official pitch to the president. Huntsville, NASA's Marshall Space Flight Center, Space Camp, and generations of aerospace expertise, Alabama brings an exceptional foundation to this competition. Republican political analyst Paul DeMarco pointing out the important armed services based in Alabama.
3: When it comes to national security, if Alabama were to add the U.S. Space Academy, it really would be one of the most important states in the nation when it comes to our military preparedness and national security.
2: Huntsville Mayor Tommy Battle says the Space Academy belongs in a place where innovation is in our DNA. And he says that place is Huntsville. I'm Jim Faraday.
1: The city of Bessemer is headed for a showdown over a transfer of power. Defeated Mayor Kenneth Gulley's vowing to stay in office until next month. He points to a 2010 ordinance setting the first Monday in November as the beginning of the next term. But Mayor-elect Louise Alexander cites state law, which says all city officials take office today. Gulley says that would make him ineligible for retirement.
4: You have to have 16 years in order to qualify for the city's retirement. And it's sad and stuff that having 15 years and 11 months does not qualify and stuff for that.
1: Alexander says she'll be at City Hall today and ready to take the oath of office. I'm Leah Brandon.
5: And you're up to date around the world, around your state.

12:35 in the afternoon. 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Gary Maddox here, Tim McGraw on WZO.

0: the best in country. More on the way on WZOB. It's 12:37. 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
0: We are number one country WZOB. Sunny for the afternoon, high of 81. Tonight, mostly clear, overnight low 55. Tomorrow, sunny, high of 81. For Wednesday, sunny with a high of 82.

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0: We are number one country, WZOB. Sunny for the afternoon, high of 81. Tonight, mostly clear, overnight low 55. Tomorrow, sunny, high of 81. For Wednesday, sunny with a high of 82.

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1: The Carolina Panthers winning the Sunday night game over the Detroit Lions behind a couple of sensational performances. Wide receiver Tetaroa McMillan, who made 14 catches, two of them for touchdowns, and Bryce Young, who passed for 329 yards in those two scores. The quarterback saying the crowd was electric for them.
2: Caused some false starts. They made it hard on them. You know, the bank's rocking like that. We take a lot of pride in that. So I'm super, super grateful for the fans.
1: On the way tonight, the Saints play host to the Falcons. The Brewers top the Padres. Milwaukee getting a walk-off two-run single from Jackson Churio. Outfielder Christian Yelich knows Churio is made for moments like that.
3: Put together an unbelievable at-bat, and just for him to be able to do that was huge, and just a great team win when we didn't play our best game, not our cleanest game, and still kind of found a way to come together there and pull one out.
1: The Brewers up two games to none. The Braves beat the Dodgers. They're even at a game each. Washington Capitals star Alex Ovechkin announcing this morning this will be his final season in the NHL. That's sports. I'm Frank Aaron.
4: Hey there, it's me, John. I'm just a regular dad, but I'm a big deal at my house, mostly because I'm there. That's half of being a great dad, showing up. The other part is tricky. Let's use a simple test to see if you can figure out that other part, shall we? What is this sound?
5: Thanks, Dad.
4: I know it's only two words. Could be the sound of gratitude. That's the obvious guess, but listen carefully.
5: Thanks, Dad.
4: There's a lot of history in those two words. A lot of time spent understanding each other, admitting mistakes, making changes, expressing feelings. Those two words are really saying respect. Now that's a hard thing to teach. Respect yourself, your parents, your teachers, your fellow human beings. Wow! Can a kid learn all that just by spending more time with his father? Well, it's a start.
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Sometimes

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1: Hey, this is Tim Dobson on WZOB. 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

B. Gary Maddox here, 149. There's going to be a Spirit and Truth Fellowship, 660 Sanders Avenue Northwest here in Fort Payne, October 10th at 2 p.m.

0: number one country, WZOB. Good afternoon. It's 1:52.
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0: We are number one country, WZOB. Sunny for the afternoon, high of 81. Tonight, mostly clear, overnight low 55. Tomorrow, sunny, high of 81. For Wednesday, sunny with a high of 82.

Jason Aldean, try that in a small town. You're liable to get your butt whooped. 203, Gary Maddox in the afternoon. 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I

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0: We are number one country WZOB. Sunny for the afternoon, high of 81. Tonight, mostly clear, overnight low 55. Tomorrow, sunny, high of 81. For Wednesday, sunny with a high of 82.
5: 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We're still here. Technical adjustments are being made. Should be right back to normal any time now.

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2: Head coach Alex Golish following Auburn's loss at Tennessee Saturday.
3: I felt like that whole first half, defensively, we kept getting opportunities to offensively go score. And even the situations where we kept forcing punts, they were backing us up. It was like a field position game, but we kept answering the bell defensively. Certainly that touchdown was big. Get the ball back to start the half, start to put a drive together, stall out, and then you flip the script in that second half, and we couldn't get a stop in some critical situations. And I felt like they got big, got into 12 personnel, and it was just a matter of being able to get knocked back and fill gaps, and we didn't do a good enough job. I thought that first drive, but the second half kind of told the story where we gave up a couple of explosives, where in the first half we were the complete opposite of that. Missed the tackle in the middle of the field, which was tough. Gave up a couple of explosives, and then you felt like you were playing from behind the whole time. And so obviously you get that drive back, and it's a little bit of a different game. But even there at the end, like, you got a chance with a two-minute drive to go score and turn it over offensively, and you can't do that. We needed over a minute left and give us the opportunity to go kick an onside kick, and we obviously didn't execute.
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Turnpike Troubadours, WZOB, and they're just passing through. 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
0: 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Sunny for the afternoon, high of 81. Tonight, mostly clear, overnight low 55. Tomorrow, sunny, high of 81. For Wednesday, sunny with a high of 82.

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0: 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Sunny for the afternoon tonight. Mostly clear, overnight low 55. Tomorrow, sunny, high of 81. For Wednesday, sunny with a high of 82.

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1: With another ARN News update, I'm Leah Brandon. Three University of South Alabama students have been federally charged with threatening President Trump before his Mobile rally on Friday. The threats were posted online by Amare Woods, Cameron Lewis, and Kayla Smith. Their charge carries up to 5 years in prison. Governor Kay Ivey launching an effort to make Huntsville the home of the proposed United States Space Academy. Jim Faraday reports.
2: The governor making an official pitch to the president. Huntsville, NASA's Marshall Space Flight Center, Space Camp, and generations of aerospace expertise, Alabama brings an exceptional foundation to this competition. Republican political analyst Paul DeMarco pointing out the important armed services based in Alabama.
3: When it comes to national security, if Alabama were to add the U.S. Space Academy, it really would be one of the most important states in the nation when it comes to our military preparedness and national security.
2: Huntsville Mayor Tommy Battle says the Space Academy belongs in a place where innovation is in our DNA. And he says that place is Huntsville. I'm Jim Faraday.
1: The city of Bessemer is headed for a showdown over a transfer of power. Defeated Mayor Kenneth Gulley's vowing to stay in office until next month. He points to a 2010 ordinance setting the first Monday in November as the beginning of the next term. But Mayor-elect Louise Alexander cites state law, which says all city officials take office today. Gulley says that would make him ineligible for retirement.
4: You have to have 16 years and so in order to qualify for the city's retirement. And it's sad and so that having 15 years and 11 months does not qualify and so for that.
1: Alexander says she'll be at City Hall today and ready to take the oath of office. I'm Leah Brandon.
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0: 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Sunny for the afternoon tonight. Mostly clear. Overnight low 55. Tomorrow sunny, high of 81. For Wednesday, sunny with a high of 82.

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8: Good afternoon. You're with number one country, WZOB. Sunny for the afternoon tonight, mostly clear, overnight low 55. Tomorrow, sunny, high of 81. For Wednesday, sunny with a high of 82.

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1: With another ARN News update, I'm Jim Faraday. Ahead of the election, a Republican lawmaker is sounding the alarm about a demographic shift and how it could affect the political balance in parts of Alabama.
2: That's the warning from Republican State Senator Chris Elliott, saying all the people coming with new businesses and federal jobs could change Alabama forever. He tells 1819 News.
3: You see, particularly in the Huntsville metro area, folks that are, you know, don't think like traditional Alabamians. They think more like maybe Northern Virginians moving into the state. And while that's good economically, that may not be as good politically.
2: He says the demographics have changed so fast that in parts of Madison, Jefferson, and Shelby counties, races will be much tighter than in the past.
3: It helps our state grow economically. Thankful for the investment, certainly. But it is undeniably bringing people in that vote differently than traditional, you know, born and bred here Alabamians do.
2: For the GOP, importing federal workers from D.C. into Alabama may not have been such a great idea after all. I'm Leah Brandon.
1: Forecasters are keeping an eye on a broad area of low pressure in the Gulf that could become a tropical depression over the coming days. It's expected that the center of circulation and the track will become clearer over the next day or so. As Alabama football rises in the polls, Coach Kalen DeBoer is looking ahead to Saturday's game.
4: Georgia, they're going to be our toughest challenge by far up to this point. Coach Smart and just everything he's done there, building that program up. And, again, this season, just doing an amazing job.
1: ESPN's College Game Day will be coming to Tuscaloosa, and President Trump will attend the game. Starting the new work week, AAA says gas prices are averaging $3.98 a gallon statewide. It's down a dime from a week ago. I'm Jim Faraday, and you're up to date around your world, around your state. This is the Alabama.

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5: Good afternoon. 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Sunny for the afternoon tonight. Mostly clear. Overnight low 55. Tomorrow sunny, high of 81. For Wednesday, sunny with a high of 82.

grandpa's lap, I'd lay down and take a nap. 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
1: More of the band's country on the way on number one country WZOB. Mostly clear tonight, of a day low 55. Tomorrow, sunny, high of 81. For Wednesday, sunny with a high of 82.

The United States Marines Toys for Tots is now underway in raising money for Toys for Children this Christmas season. Be sure and support the Marines Toys for Tots in here in Fort Payne and throughout DeKalb County. If you're a family in need of toys and help this year for the Toys for Tots, be sure and go to the Department of Human Resources in Fort Payne, Alabama, and fill out an application between now and October 30th. The deadline is October 30th. There'll be a Spirit and Truth Fellowship Family and Friends Day October the 10th at 2 p.m. at 660 Sanders Avenue, Northeast in Fort Payne. There'll be a concert and a lot of activities, free haircuts, hot dogs, bouncy house games, praise and worship. It'll be again at 2 p.m. on October the 10th, and a concert at 4 p.m. with Kelly Crabb and the Bowling Sisters. Remember, the Spirit and Truth Fellowship, October the 10th at 2 p.m. on Family and Friends Day. And that's your community calendar.

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1: Fox News, I'm John Saucier. Former pastor and American Idol contestant Caleb Flynn was sentenced today for the murder of his wife Ashley in February of this year in their Ohio home. Miami County Judge Jeanine Pratt.
2: Count one, aggravated murder, an unclassified felony. The court imposes a prison sentence of life without the possibility of parole, which by operation of law is a mandatory prison sentence to be served at the Ohio Department of Rehabilitation and Corrections.
1: Russian officials say they're monitoring an incident where an employee at a Siberian plague research institute reportedly got sick with pneumonia and died. President Trump, have you heard about this?
3: Well, looking at it very strongly, we just heard about it, and they call it pneumonia. And pneumonia, you know, years ago you could treat pneumonia easier. The microbes and the germs have gotten stronger disproportionately, but we'll help them.
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0: 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Mostly clear tonight, overnight low 55. Tomorrow, sunny, high of 81. For Wednesday, sunny with a high of 82.

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